0: In the middle of everything going on this weekend,
1: feel free to take a moment and take in the encouragement on the river

0: 103.3, 88.5, and 90.9. The River.
1: Should have been long gone now, yeah. Shouldn't be living.

0: all the little moments in between, he just reminds you that it goes faster than you think. So don't forget to stop and cherish what's right in front of you. That is the reminder in this one.
1: Number 5.
0: From Matt Hammett.